happened long ago. Theater full of sadness for a long forgotten show. 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

We got more coming right now. There's more coming. We're gonna get a little sort of a session going here. A bit of a session that will feature the rhythm section.

0: children dragging fathers from their beds, beating sons while helpless mothers watch the blood pour from their head.
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0: 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Everybody in the house, make some noise. I want everybody in the house to say, ho! Yo, Chuck, kick it to him, man.
1: A ballad behind bars, or you could say real rock from the rock. An unusual musical happening in a most unusual place. The state prison.

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I never thought a pepper could be as nosy. I got a pepper.